follow the boats to where fishermen fillet in old smelly coats. A grey-bearded gentleman, salt in his hair, feeds big gaping pelicans wanting their

Good morning, visitors. If you would like a behind-the-scenes tour, please gather on the veranda heading to the lighthouse. I can take the first 12 people. Thank you.

A natural deep water harbour surrounded by no less than 3 national parks. Is it any wonder this place is called Eden? Overlooking majestic Twofold Bay, the township of Eden is a draw card for tourists. White sandy beaches, rainforest walks, and fresh caught seafood are irresistible attractions.

In recent decades, killer whales, often known as the orca whale or orca, with their distinct black and white colour, have been relative strangers to Eden. But now they're returning to the bay, which was once the location of an incredible

0: The museum has a significant permanent collection, including its centerpiece, Old Tom. This is the only complete orca skeleton on display in the Southern Hemisphere. The gallery also contains a replica whaling boat and original artifacts from the Davidson whaling station.
1: This is quite a small boat. This is a full-size replica of what they used. Five men rowing and one man standing in the stern steering. The harpooner would go up into the bow, he would leave his oar, and he would send that harpoon into the whale. And then the chase is on. Often the whale would sound, that means going right down to the bottom. They get then close enough to him when he's tiring, and amongst the oars you will see here a big blade on a bush pole on the other side there, that's the killing lance. And that has to be speared into the whale, into the heart or lungs, to actually kill him. They'll mark it off with a buoy and they'll come back to it and tow it back to the whaling station, where they'll flens it, that's get it, all the blubber off, and boil the blubber down to get the oil. We've got mothers and calves in the bay every day on their way back to the Antarctic, and the little mutton birds, the shearwaters also, on a massive migration around the Pacific Ocean. It's just alive with activity out there, and it's wonderful that we're now just watching them and not harpooning them.
2: Yes, that's true.

So recognising the importance of nature, recognising the importance of our distinctive marine environment, and celebrating the Whale Festival, I have great pleasure in announcing the Whale Festival is open.

watching season is celebrated with an annual festival. The music and fashions might have changed, but it's not hard to imagine the townsfolk celebrating the return of the whales just as enthusiastically as in earlier times.

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0: Well, so far on this hour of the greatest hits of music, we started the show with Top Loader and Time of My Life. Then from 83 was Spandau Ballet and Communication. From the charts of 2026, Ariana Grande's latest, Hate That I Made You Love Me. Then from the 60s, Judy Collins, Both Sides Now, and The Doors, and Touch Me. From the charts of 2026, the brand new song from Ray featuring Absolutely and Amma. It is Joy.
1: 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Power.

yes, a somewhat Motown-influenced track from the late Amy Winehouse, recorded 20 years ago in 2006 from Back to Black. It's Tears Dry on My Own. In 2006 from Back to Black, it's Tears Dry on My Own.

0: It's that signature One Republic drum that gives it away, doesn't it? Rumour has it from Adele, as written by Ryan Tedder.
1: But rumour has it he's the one I'm leaving you for.
0: Funk, pop, rock, disco. Taking you on a ride through the greatest hits of music. Together we'll remember some of those great memories from back in the day. Let's rev up the jukebox and we'll help you step back in time. The 60s, 70s, 80s, 90s, the noughties and right up to today. We've got them all in 2 hours of the greatest hits of music. Take ourselves back now, 26 years, to the millennium year. And we were partying, weren't we? We were certainly partying that year.

0: So far on this hour of the greatest hits of music, we started the sequence with Adele and Rumour Has It. Then it was Ricky Martin and She Bangs. Sienna Spiro gave us Great Expectation from the charts of 2026. Then it was Wham, Wake Me Up Before You Go-Go from 84. And back to the 60s for Ray Charles, Hit the Road Jack, and The Shadows and Apache. And the brand new song, the brand new hit from the charts of 2026. She is Miley, a.k.a. Miley Cyrus, and that is Bass Persuades. The greatest
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7: Hello and welcome to our look at the latest singles and album charts here in the UK. Coming up in the next hour, the band Kasabian will be telling us all about their latest album as they also look for their eighth number one. Plus, we'll be hearing from Natalie Imbruglia, who's back with new music. We also have music from President, Jamie Webster, Adela and Miley Cyrus. And we'll be featuring all the top five best-selling songs in the UK and find out if Ella Langley can hold on to the top spot for a second week. It's all coming up in the next hour with me, Kim Robson.
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7: Let's start with our look at some of the new entries into this week's album chart.
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7: And it's the return of Dexy's Midnight Runners. The album's called Love, and from it, this is

two places to number five. This is its 65th week in the chart. It spent 23 of them at number one. It's a non-mover at number four, Stella Lefty, Boston. On a

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Cause I can do it.

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Now, don't push it. Maybe about 55. I want you to get the maximum capacity out of the fuel tank. 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When the Archers comes on,

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Isn't that great? There Was No Place, live from Joshua Tree by Rufus Du Sol. An incredible Australian three-piece. It's been around for donkey's years now. 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

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See, I was just a boy, giving it all away. 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

0: Cat Graham with World Song, and a message that we might all be trying, perhaps we should all listen to a little bit occasionally. Oh, he's back into the swing of it on Saturday mornings, yes. After that other bloke that's on early with breakfast on Saturdays, there's a bit of class about the place on a Saturday morning.
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0: 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Giving credence perhaps to this next one. God is a DJ from Faithless.

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This is my church. This is where I heal my hurts. For tonight, God is a DJ.

you. This is one night we can stand up for what we believe in and for what God is doing in this land. 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